we fantasize. 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To my mama, I promise we gon' be alright. 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Yeah, get it in, only way I'll get it out. At least I make my brother proud. I'll be riding around, they tryna find me now. I'm feeling happy, I ain't always down. Yeah, I know she feeling me, not a B. I'm the realest G, I know. That's how I feel the breeze. I got the sad girls feeling like I'm.

0: Time Machine with DJ Mimiki. In the mix.
1: Emergency, paging Dr. Beat. Emergency.

regarding your CD, I've listened to it again and again, and I got two favorite songs on it.